0: musikken du elsker, stemmer du kjenner. Rytmen av Romsdal.
1: NFM. Early morning. There's a message on my phone. It's my mother saying, darling, please come home. I fear the worst, but how could you leave us all behind? There's so much to say, but there's so little time.

I used to meet you down on Woods Creek Road. You did your hair up like you were famous, even though it's only church where we were going.

There's a message on my phone. It's my mother saying, darling, please come home. I fear the worst, but how could you leave us all behind? There's so much to say, but there's so little time.

I used to meet you down on Woods Creek Road. 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

used to meet you down on Woods Creek Road. You did your hair up like you were famous.